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1: Use the River can make long-term plans for their own water use, but it also gives some flexibility. If the negotiators have to come back to the table every 2 years, they can maybe respond a little bit more nimbly to extra wet years and extra dry years. But the big picture here is that this conversation is far from over. Mother Nature is not putting nearly as much water in the river as she used to. We are seeing this is not just a temporary drought. This is a permanent resetting of the baseline of how much water is in the Colorado River and how much water we can expect to be in the Colorado River going forward. If this region wants to continue existing, continue having industry here and people who live here without fear of running out of water, there is going to have to be a tightening of the screws. We will see it show up in some small ways, like we will see, you know, cracking down on growing grass lawns in the desert. We see cities doing some level of regulation to make sure that big, you know, factories and that kind of thing don't use more than the grid can handle. But in the long run, we are likely to see these changes happen gradually and incrementally. We're going to see increases to the cost that we pay for water coming out of our tap. We're going to see cities maybe start to say, hey, don't grow all that stuff with water from the hose. But in all likelihood, we're going to keep having negotiations, and it will only show up for most people in very small ways.
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0: If you did plant tomatoes, you may be getting some ripe ones by this time of year. 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
3: 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Wednesday, August 19th.

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1: Much more than we were used to at home. I like the way that I like this, you know, in Denmark, we have control and we are not showing emotions. I like when they show emotions.
2: Did you become a bit more emotional when you were there then? Did you feel freer to be emotional?
1: Yes, it was allowed to be emotional.
2: What kind of emotions were you feeling in Mexico?
1: Excitement. I felt in a kind of way, you know, people cared about us. I know maybe it's naive again. But I felt free because I felt that we were welcome. I don't know if you have the same, Birte, but for me it was the best weeks in my life. And you know, it's quite a strong thing to say.
2: Yeah.
3: It was a very happy month we were in Mexico. I felt free too, but I felt also a little bit sad for all the kids and the poor we saw. But the people who came to see our training, they were very positive and they gave us presents. And that was really nice to be a part of this way of life.
2: So people were turning up to your training sessions and giving you presents?
1: Yes. Yeah. And, you know, they need to have pictures. And I think from a lot of these people, it was the highlight of the year.
4: It was literally like a wave hitting you. You thought it would knock you off your feet.
5: I had to shake myself, pinch myself. And it wasn't just young kids, it was men, grown men.
6: La sensación es un hueco en el estómago.
2: Tell me about the opening ceremony and what happened there.
3: Oh, there was a lot of music, a lot of balloons, a lot of dancing.
1: It was great. You know, it was, you know, when we see the Olympics, when they open, all team go in, as we were on the field and a lot of dancing people in their national dresses, I remember.
2: Were you proud at that moment?
1: Yeah.
2: Yeah.
3: And also a feeling of it was unreal. I thought it was really unreal. Is that really happening? And then I said, yes, it do. And yes, and then I think, okay, be happy you are here.
2: How were your nerves?
3: No, I didn't have nerves in that way.
2: No? And you neither? No?
1: No, and that's strange because I get nervous when I have to play. But in Mexico, I was not nervous. You can see when we go around the field before the final, we just wave to the crowd and we are smiling. And I don't think we feel any pressure. Ellen was nervous.
3: It was the Mexican team who had to be nervous.
7: El público espera hace horas fuera del Estadio Azteca. Se espera que el estadio esté totalmente lleno.
2: Before meeting Mexico in the final, the Danes had to take on Italy and France in their group, both matches to be played in Guadalajara, 500 kilometres from Mexico City. Today, it's a 6 or 7 hour drive. Back then, it took longer. The sponsors of the Italian team had forked out for a modern air-conditioned bus to take them there. Denmark were not so fortunate. Their bus was old and rickety.
1: Yeah, it was. We had a very, very old bus.
3: Yeah, very, very, very old bus, yes.

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1: Live from NPR News in Boston, I'm Steve Brown. President Trump says he may withdraw and delay Todd Blanche's nomination as Attorney General until Republican senators who are seeking concessions from the top prosecutor leave office. Trump said he will keep Blanche in the role as acting Attorney General until Republican Senators John Cornyn of Texas and Tom Tillis of North Carolina leave at the end of the year. The United States and Iran each fired barrages of missiles as the pattern of back-and-forth strikes took hold again and hope dimmed for a quick end to the five-month conflict. Following a few days of respite, fears of a wider war have grown, with renewed fighting threatening to engulf even more countries. Jordan said today it intercepted Iranian missiles for the second consecutive day, while

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1: This is KNPR and KNPR.org. Here's the local stock report. June passenger traffic at Harry Reid International fell 9.3% year over year and was down 6.2% over the prior month. Allegiant shares rose 3.32 to close at 99.01. Formula One dropped 189 to $100 even. Howard Hughes fell 124 to 64.87. TKO Group shed 354 to 183.81. And Newmont closed at 95.76, up 442 on the rise in the price of bullion today. Sphere Entertainment reported a second quarter net loss of 107 compared to earnings of 339 a year earlier. The loss was better than expected, as was revenue. Sphere common stock rallied $8.15 to 148.32. Boyd Gaming dropped 374 to 87.05. Red Rock Resorts fell 68 cents to 64.93. Wynn Resorts gained $1.69 to $100.70, and MGM finished the day at $45.66, down 17 cents. I'm Hugh Anderson with Hightower Las Vegas.

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